0: will be there at the door.
1: I ain't worried about your brother.
0: Well, my maiden aunt's mind is vicious.
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0: Well, maybe just a cigarette more.
1: You don't need no cigarettes. There's smoking plenty up in here.
0: Ooh,

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5: All cheeks are nice and rosy and comfy cozy are we. We'll snuggle up together like
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Lara, I am on an adventure. I'm about to brave the world-famous Matterhorn. Performing the perfect Christmas tune for my trip is the talented star of the Disney Channel original series Liv and Maddie with Let It Snow from the Holidays Unwrapped CD. Here is Dove Cameron. Let's go, guys!

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1: 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TFI.

break. Find a partner and have a dance. Will you all join me in this Christmas round now?

While shepherds watch their flock by night, them see a bright new shining star. Them hear a choir sing, the music seem to come from afar. Now Joseph and his wife Mary come to Bethlehem that night. Them find no place to born she child,

And in a manger, cold and dark, Mary's little boy was born. Long time ago in Bethlehem, so the Holy Bible say, Mary's boy child, Jesus Christ,

Ladies and gentlemen, our next performer has won an American Music Award for New Artist of the Year, an MTV Award, People's Choice Award, plus she has had 2 number one records in America this year, all before the age of 22. Please welcome, easily, one of the biggest musical acts in the world right now, Ariana Grande.